0: France Inter sort ses pépites musicales. C'est la playlist Sound System.
1: What am I supposed to think about?
2: 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I don't want you all over the world. And when you see it, I'm stepping. Good enough. Got you to settle down and give me them grandbabies.
1: 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I'm having motion, Mom. It's like that.

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level. 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Reinvested in my rubber cars. Reinvested in my schedule ones. Never know I need to let her know I'm flawed. 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Late summer. 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And the rock is lost, we make visits. 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You are who you are, so crash for whip.

0: DJ Sunny Roshi coming to you live on WWUR Worldwide Underground Radio, the People's Radio. We got a couple more hits for you, a couple more jams for you. Top of the hour. Make sure you keep it locked in. Make sure you roll one up, or don't roll one up. Be safe out there. Don't sip too much. We'll be back to you. Back at you. Top of the hour. WWUR. What you feel?
1: Hold on, let me light that. Let me light that motherfucker. Let me light that motherfucker.
2: Alright, so even though it's been awful, what are, like, give me three things you're grateful for.
3: Grateful every day just to keep breathing, bruh. Breathing, have agency, real agency, you know, mental.
2: What does agency mean for the people who don't know?
3: Agency, like, the willingness, like, the willing and mind and body to, like, even be able to do what you want to do. Like, you know, a lot of niggas wake up and they can't even do what they want to do physically or mentally, like, you know.
2: So the, I always, double trap.
3: Double trap for sure.
2: Yeah.
3: That's crazy.
2: Alright, one more.
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You better groove that ass.

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1: 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Same shit, direct, a pocket full of nuts.